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You decided to undergo the initiation. 999 other heroes

0: Yeah, son. 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True. Yeah, and I've been doing this for a long time. You know, shoot the game, going for mine.
1: All right.
0: And this is the year when mad caps get peeled.

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The right way and the wrong way. And there's the short way and the long way. But I'ma do my thing the dark mass way. I'm either gonna make it

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And this is how the story ends.

We gon' do it our way. Shootouts. How the hell we gon' get it? Brooklyn style, nigga. You know, they ain't gon' help us. We got to be on some Brooklyn style, nigga.